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8: 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Just say all the biggest names.
7: Oh, okay. 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

0: The party has promised to spend $7 million a year to put 50 extra officers on trains, buses, ferries and at transport hubs if elected. Police spokesperson Mark Mitchell says it makes sense given the opening of the CRL.
1: The timing is right with the expansion or the opening of the CRL, which means that you're going to see a much bigger network now with more members of the public accessing it.
0: And a passenger boom for the opening morning of the CRL. More than 150 people were in line waiting to catch the first train at 5:03 this morning. They've been more than double the usual number of passengers for a Sunday morning. Employer KiwiSaver contributions could become compulsory under a Labour government. The party wants to lift them to 6% by 2032 and also wants to extend it to workers over 65 and those on paid parental leave. Finance spokesperson Barbara Edmonds says it's about giving workers more flexibility. And a child's in hospital in a moderate condition after an incident this morning involving a vehicle in Queenstown. To sport rugby with All Blacks travel on hospitality.com. And the All Blacks will fly back from the US with their tails between their legs after losing the series with the Box 3-1. They were well beaten in Baltimore this morning 43-28. Forward Ethan Blackadder told Sky Sport South Africa was clinical.
2: They've got good line speed and they just stay in the fight, eh? That's why they're such a quality side. Yeah, I honestly believe they took the moments more than us.
0: And tickets to next week's NRL final between the Warriors and Knights at Eden Park go on sale at midday tomorrow.

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1: रेडियो पे गानों की फरमाइश की जा सकती है, अपनों के नाम संदेश भेजे जा सकते हैं, मगर रेडियो पे अपने ट्रेडिशन की खुशबू भेजनी हो तो नहीं भेज सकते ना। उसके लिए अपनों को खाने पे बुलाएं, रिश्तों को और करीब लाएं। कशिश प्रीमियम बासमती राइस, ईट बेटर लिव बेटर। फॉर मोर इन्फॉर्मेशन लॉग इन टू www.kashishfood.co.nz अवेलेबल एट ऑल लीडिंग स्टोर्स।
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5: Good afternoon to you. I'm Jeff Bryan with the latest at 4. The government says waiting times for scans, colonoscopies and heart tests have fallen sharply over the past year, with 14,000 delivered above target. Health Minister Simeon Brown says the greatest improvement has been for those waiting longest.
6: It's all about the patients. It's all about making sure people get seen faster because ultimately patients should be put first in our health system and we want to ensure that patients get timely access to quality healthcare.
5: Workers over 65 and those on parental leave could receive KiwiSaver contributions under a new Labor policy. The party today announcing plans to raise employer contributions to 6% if elected. Leader Chris Hipkins says it's about making KiwiSaver work better for more people. Aucklanders have flocked to ride the City Rail link today, unfazed by this morning's small fire at Waitemata Station. AT says about 14,000 people used the network this morning. Further peace talks for Lebanon have been postponed after more Israeli strikes in the country's south. They were set for this month. They've been pushed back to next month. To sport rugby with All Blacks, travel and hospitality.com, and Rassi Erasmus says it's been an honour to play New Zealand on an old-fashioned rugby tour. South Africa won this morning's game in Baltimore 43-28 to wrap up the series 3-1. Their coach loved every minute.
7: One day when we're old, we'll say we played in 2026 in that first tour when the greatest rivalry started again. Massive privilege, massive respect for both sides.
5: And in the MPC, North Harbour handing Hawke's Bay their first loss of the MPC season. North Harbour winning 31-24.
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9: Good evening to you. I'm Jeff Ryan with the latest at 6. National wants more police on Auckland's public transport network. The party's promised to spend $7 million a year to put 50 extra officers on trains, buses, ferries and at transport hubs if elected. Police spokesperson Mark Mitchell says it makes sense given the opening of the CRL.
10: The timing is right with the expansion or the opening of the CRL, which means that you're going to see a much bigger network now with more members of the public accessing it.
9: Employer KiwiSaver contributions could become compulsory under a Labour government. The party wants to lift them to 6% by 2032 and also wants to extend it to workers over 65 and those on paid parental leave. Finance spokesperson Barbara Edmonds says it's about giving workers more flexibility. A body's reportedly been found during the search for a man reported missing in Opotiki. Cordons are in place and investigation is ongoing. Formal identification procedures are to be carried out. And 30 people remain missing after a Vanuatu inter-island ferry sank in rough seas on Friday morning. There's growing criticism that the search for survivors began more than 30 hours after the vessel sank. To sport, rugby with All Blacks travel and hospitality.com. And New Zealand's players are already looking ahead to their next assignment, October's Bledisloe Cup games. After this morning's big loss to the Box, forward Ethan Blackadder knows where they have to improve against the Wallabies.
11: Set piece in a few areas and then just error rate, you know, spelling possession or discipline. Take the moments when they're on those areas.
9: And the NPC North Harbour handing Hawke's Bay its first loss of the season, winning 31-24 at McLean Park.

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CRL, Auckland City Rail Link, ये खुल चुका है. And the 3.45 kilometer twin tunnels underground and new stations, जो है Te Waihorotiu, दूसरा है Karangahape and तीसरा है Mangawhau. They are set to transform Auckland's rail network, improving cross-city connections and unlocking new opportunities for growth. Now, Fiji में ऐसा कुछ नहीं है. Fiji में train transport है ही नहीं for passengers to go between cities. The most we have is our buses, intercity buses. ये हम utilize करते हैं. Now, India में trains are a major part of a lot of people's lives, and I think this latest project, City Rail Link project, will be benefited mostly by people of Indian origin from India, and also jo yahan par reh rahe hain aur jo wo log jo alag alag countries se aaye hue hain jahan par subways hai. So as a 50% funding partner in the project, Auckland Council will continue to measure the benefits realized by the new network. I think this will ease off some of the woes of transportation of people in the city, including improved journey times, better connectivity, economic growth and environmental outcomes. The City Rail Link is a transformational investment for Auckland. It's a game changer for our city that will benefit generations to come, aisa Mayor Wayne Brown ka kehna hai. And Aucklanders can look forward to more travel options and a better connected rail network, making it easier to move across city. Public transport will be simpler, more convenient and more accessible for more people. Again, Wayne Brown ka aisa kehna hai. Lekin kya hamare trains, they are up to standard for these train routes? क्योंकि काफ़ी लोगों से मैंने सुना है कि जब ट्रेन की नीड होती है तो अचानक से ट्रेन बंद हो जाते हैं और बस फिर द स्क्रैम्बल 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

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So if you need MC, DJ, sounds, lighting, get in contact with me. 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That's the most important one out there. 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

0: accurate traffic.
1: Shower Dome, Shower Tops.
2: Quite cloudy today, some fine spells, got a high of 18 degrees. Coming into the city, Southern Motorway, 28 minutes, Manukau to town, 46 from Drury. Slow patches, Papakura on and off to Mount Wellington. Northwestern, 28 minutes in from Massey, slow on and off from there to the CBD. Northern, 20 in from Constellation, 40 from Silverdale. Slow at Silverdale, heavy gravel to Constellation, slow patches to the bridge.
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12: Good morning, I'm Gary Denver with the latest at 7. A busy day is expected on Auckland's new City Rail link as the service welcomes workday commuters for the first time. Around 60,000 people got on Auckland trains yesterday, well over three times more than recorded the Sunday before. Numbers were also predicted to surge this morning with the CRL starting operations just after 5 a.m. Demand around the world and limited supplies continuing to push supermarket prices up. They rose across the board in August, seafood and butchery items leading the charge. Infometrics economist Brad Olson.
13: We've also seen a number of specific items in the grocery department lift, for example, various sauces, some canned goods, and also toilet paper.
12: ACT leader David Seymour's backing Paul Henry's potential in Parliament. The former broadcaster's been named at number four on the party's list for the election.
14: I believe that people are going to be impressed and Paul will go from strength to strength.
12: A celebrated milestone for Northland as the Whangarei Hospital's new Child Health Centre and car park open. The completion of the car park extensions delivered 573 additional spaces. Health Minister Simeon Brown says it will help meet demand across the campus.
15: So it shifts it to a new location, but also grows the number of car parks, which will take pressure off patients and staff so that they're able to access the hospital easier.
12: To motorsport with Magan Turbo's 80,000k tyre warranty, sixth place for Liam Lawson, who started eighth at the F1 Spanish Grand Prix.
16: It's a good result from where we started, so I'm pretty happy.
12: It's Lawson's best ever finish for Red Bull, taking him to 59 points, the most ever by a New Zealander in a single season. And the Panthers beat the Roosters 19-12 in the NRL playoffs. Penrith get a week off before facing the winner of Sunday's clash between the Warriors and Knights at Eden Park.
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1: आज के मौसम के लिए कहा गया है थोड़े बहुत बादल छाए रहेंगे. Little bit of showers until this afternoon. Sunset 6:11 PM पर होगा. 10.5 degrees temperature है outside right now. High of 17 expected later today and overnight 9 degrees temperature रहेगा.
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3: Fine spells on a cloudy day, a high of 18. And on the northern, 26 minutes Constellation Drive to town. It's slow at Silverdale, heavy at Constellation and slow to the bridge. Northwestern, 35 in from Massey, slow from Upper Harbour, heavy there to Te Aratu and Point Chef to Western Springs. Southern, 40 in from Manukau, slow patches from Papakura, heavy Otahuhu to Mount Wellington. Southwestern, little slow northbound through Whitty.
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1: Switch to AMI car insurance.
2: A high of 18, fine spells with plenty of cloud today. Coming in on the southern motorway, 45 minutes Manukau to town. Slow patches from Manurewa, heavy Mount Wellington to Green Lane. Southwestern, little slow northbound through Whitty. Northwestern, 37 in from Massey. Slow from Upper Harbour, frequent heavy patches. Northern, half an hour Constellation to town. Heavy patches from there to the bridge and at Silverdale as well.
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11: Good morning, I'm Gary Denver with the latest at 8. So far, so good for Auckland's long-awaited City Rail Link. There have been no reports of any issues for commuters using the system for the first time on their way to work. Thousands are expected to use the CRL this morning after it finally opened to the public for the first time yesterday. The Financial Services Council's thrilled KiwiSavers getting support across the political spectrum. Labor's announced it will increase employer contributions and give workers more flexibility if elected. National's similarly pledged to lift contributions. FSC Deputy CEO Amy Hines approves.
12: What's really positive is there's growing focus across politics and strengthening KiwiSaver. That needs to turn into long-term cross-party approaches, which we are seeing at the moment. That gives New Zealanders confidence for many decades to come.
11: Anthropic's CEO is going cup half full on the threat of AI. Researcher Jacob Coxon quit the firm, warning it could kill us all by the end of the decade. Dario Amade told CNN he agrees with Jacob more than he disagrees, but
13: instead of saying, you know, it's a 10% chance, that sounds like it's a roll of the dice, I think it's much more illuminating to say, well, that forks into different paths. And if we take the right paths, then the chance of something going wrong is very low.
11: The leopard seal that has been lounging on a beach in the Hutt Valley has died. The female was spotted on Petone Beach 2 weeks ago and was expected to return to the water when she was ready. In sport, to rugby with Machinery House in a league of their own, a 19-12 win for the Panthers over the Roosters in the NRL finals last night. Coach Ivan Cleary's team now get a week off before facing the winner of Sunday's sudden-death clash at Eden Park between the Warriors and Knights.
14: There's nothing like sitting back and watching your opponents go at it the next week as well. Yeah, it's much needed and well-earned by the boys.
11: And Liam Lawson's claimed his best ever finish for Red Bull with a sixth place at the F1 Spanish Grand Prix.
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6: Morning, I'm Glenn Stewart with the latest at 10. Officials in Auckland are thrilled with how the City Rail Link has stood up to its first major test. Thousands have used the new service to head to work this morning. Auckland Transport CEO Stacey van der Putten says it's all been hands on deck to make sure everything went smoothly.
7: We're in this hypercare mode, so there's a lot of people out there supporting. People do not need to know what they need to know in order to get to where they need to be.
6: Educators here want politicians to be better behaved for the young people watching them. The Aotearoa Educators Collective is taking issue with AI-generated political jabs. Albany Senior High School Principal Claire Amos says challenging policies and views is fine.
8: What we are against is these personal attacks and these quick, cheap and easy, sloppy ways that our politicians appear to be attacking one another.
6: In Canterbury, Rakaia River Bridge north of Ashburton has reopened after a three-vehicle crash had it closed this morning. Police say there were no reports of serious injuries, but there are delays further south on State Highway 1, south of Ashburton, where a road rebuild is underway from today due to potholes caused by heavy rain in July. And north of Wellington, the leopard seal that's been lounging on a beach in the Hutt Valley has died. The female was spotted on Petone Beach 2 weeks ago. It has been confirmed she died last night. In sport, rugby with All Blacks travel and hospitality.com. After their series loss to South Africa, the All Blacks now turn their attention to the Bledisloe Cup. Coach Dave Rennie, confident a host of injured players will be back for next month's clash with the Wallabies.
9: Lou Canardi and those sorts of guys will be out, but Q will be back. Anton Signer should be pretty close. Scott Barrett as well, and people like Lester Fanganuku.
6: And in football, 10-man Manchester City have won a controversial Premier League derby against Manchester United 1-0, Erling Haaland scoring the winner.
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8: Morning, I'm Glenn Stewart with the latest at 11. Police are responding to an incident involving a capsized boat at Tangimoana Beach in Manawatu. They were called to the scene just after 8:30 this morning. Emergency services are also attending. Auckland Transport officials are not taking anything for granted after a successful start to the City Rail Link. There have been no reports of issues from commuters heading to work this morning. AT CEO Stacey Vanderputten says they're yet to assess it properly.
9: We've got a lot of really good data coming in, and so we use that data to be able to see what we need to do differently and adapt, and also to be able to predict what's going to happen in the weeks ahead.
8: Driving not issue-free in the city, though. There's been a four-vehicle crash on Auckland's southern motorway. It happened before 10 between the Princes Street on-ramp and the Mount Wellington Highway off-ramp. And a sharp lesson for politicians on the standards young people are held to. The Aotearoa Educators Collective sees a double standard in the cheap AI-generated campaign jabs. Albany Senior High School Principal Claire Amos says students are told to be truthful, kind and back up their words online.
10: It's all very well for our politicians to say, do as I say, not as I do, which seems to be the current state at the moment.
8: In sport, Germany's Alexander Zverev has defeated local hero Ben Shelton in the men's singles final at the US Tennis Open. The top seed won in four sets, but was so engaged in the clash he didn't actually know it was match point.
11: Game, set match, Zverev.
12: Alexander Zverev.
11: 7-6.
13: Zverev doesn't know he's winning.
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8: And in football, 10-man Manchester City have beaten Manchester United 1-0 at a controversial English Premier League derby at Old Trafford.
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10: Good afternoon, I'm Glenn Stewart with the latest at midday. A person has been taken to hospital after a boat capsized at Tangi Moana Beach in Manawatū. Police were called to the incident just after 8:30 this morning. The patient's currently in a moderate condition at Palmerston North Hospital. There's been a big increase in usage of Auckland's train network this morning. The latest figures also show 99% of rides are arriving within 5 minutes of their scheduled time. AT's Richard Harrison says the first workday of the City Rail Link has been a major success so far.
11: Network's performed really well during the first morning peak. We're about 25% up from last Monday, so that's great.
10: A message to politicians to behave as young people are watching. The Aotearoa Educators Collective says it's the first election campaign where AI-produced images are having an impact. Albany Senior High School Principal Claire Amos says young people are expected to be ethical, honest, reliable and responsible.
12: This time more than ever in our electioneering, we've seen a real decline in the way that parties are communicating their messages.
10: And migrant arrivals were up 5% in the year to July. Over 130,000 recorded, with just shy of 115,000 departures, for a net gain of around 20,000. The number of arrivals figure is still well short of the peak of more than 230,000 in October 2023. In Rugby League, with Machinery House, members' tickets have just gone on sale for Sunday's historic NRL knockout final between the Warriors and Knights at Auckland's Eden Park. The general public get their chance tomorrow. And in tennis, Alexander Zverev has won the US Open men's title, paying tribute to his mother for supporting him with childhood diabetes.
13: Doctors tell you that life